Paul Kelly come in and said, from big things, little things grow, and To Adore. Just now you've heard two from John Butler Trio with Better Than and Funky Tonight. Now we've got two coming up from Ice House.

0: writer of Psalm 119 lived in a day before streetlights and automobile headlights. To travel at night was risky, and a little lamp saved many a stumble. God's word is like that to us in the moral darkness of our day. We strive to provide this light of life at Georgetown Baptist Church.
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Up the top, we had two from Ice House with Great Southern Land, Hey Little Girl. In the middle, we had I Touch Myself and Boys in Town from the Divinyls. And we've had She's My Ute and High Country from Lee Kernaghan. Coming up next, we've got Thirsty Merc.

The things are gonna be different in the future, babe. And you've reiterated the fact that you don't wanna get into something that's just gonna have to end later. Now I know our lives are changing and I've seen it coming for a while too, don't get me wrong.

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Taste of Merc was up the top with In the Summertime and Someday. In the middle, we had Something for Kate with Sweet Nothing and Edge of Town. And just now, you've heard Two for Millie with Catch 22 and Tightrope.

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0: Just now you've heard two from Hunters Collectors with When the River Runs Dry and Do You See What I See. Before we had Grinspoon with Chemical Heart, More Than You Are, and Gautier with Somebody I Used to Know and Heart's a Mess.
1: When I was born at a very young age, the Bible opened at a crucial page. 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

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We did Canungra, Shoalwater before we left.

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top was Red Gum with The Drover's Dog, and I was only 19. Just now you've heard K-San and My Baby from Cold Chisel. Thanks for tuning in to another Aussie 2-Up with Brady on TABMAR FM.

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And it's a very good afternoon, everyone. Certainly nice to have your company on this Monday, the 14th day of September. G'day, it's Richard here, and I really do hope you can join me for the afternoon show. So sit back, relax, and enjoy the show. And as per usual, a quick look at the weather for the rest of today, and a quote, and this gets the afternoon show underway. If you're happily making your way over towards Launceston, partly cloudy and at 16 degrees. For Burnie, cloudy and 14. Over at Devonport, partly cloudy, 14 degrees. Over at beautiful St Helens, cloudy and 19. Down south in the capital Hobart, partly cloudy, 20. And if you're happily making your way over towards Dawn, cloudy and 13 degrees. So certainly looking like a magnificent Monday afternoon right around the state. As always, do stay with me. Certainly, I've got plenty more heading your way. In the meantime, here we're sitting about 11:58. And just before we get the show up and rolling along, as always, I have got a little quote sitting right here in front of me. And as always, just something if you have that little bit of a think about. And this one simply reads, remember, self-love isn't selfish. In the meantime, let's get the afternoon show up and moving with Prince. 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

You're up and about with Tamar FM 95.3. As always, Dinsto here on the afternoon show. Certainly have got plenty more heading your way. 63 823 953, if you'd like to ring up and pop in that request. In the meantime, just to get the show up and running, we just heard from Prince out of the 80s with Purple Rain. Also, just a bit of ELO Blue In from the 70s with Confusion. And rounding out the first bracket out of the 2010s, Avicii came in and said, "Hey, brother." In the meantime, do stay with me. I've got Bob Seger coming your way. 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

0: 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The time just clicked up, lucky 12:26 here this Monday afternoon. And we just heard from Axwell out of the 2000 Tents with More Than You Know. Also, just a bit of Level 42 blew in from the 80s and said, Leaving Me Now. And to get the bracket up and running from the 70s, Bob Seger came in there with Hollywood Nights. As always, do stay with me. Certainly, I've got plenty more heading your way. In the meantime, just before we keep the afternoon show up and rolling along, it is also time to go for a quick look around just to see what's happening about in our magnificent community.
1: 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You can give your time in a range of ways, including driving and non-driving roles. 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

You're up and about with Tamar FM 95.3. We just heard from Billy Joel out of the 2000s with No Man's Land. Also out of the 80s, Jim Thibbitt of Icehouse slid in there with Great Southern Land. And to get the bracket up and running, also from the 2000s, Pink got us underway as she said, get the party started. As always, do stay with me here on the afternoon show. As always, certainly I've got plenty more heading your way. In the meantime, just before I get next bracket tracks up and rolling along, as always, I have got another little quote sitting right here in front of me. And as always, just something, if you have that little bit of a think about, why you have that cup of tea, cup of coffee, or whatever you may be doing. And this one simply reads, remember, eyes are never quiet. In the meantime, let's get the show back and moving with Aerosmith. 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

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The time's at quick exactly 12:56, and we just heard from Aerosmith, who flew in from the 80s with Janie's Got a Gun. Also, the script popped in out of the 2010s with the Hall of Fame, and rounding out the bracket from the 90s, just a bit of ABC bouncing there with Poison Arrow. In the meantime, just before we get the afternoon show back up and rolling along, it is also time to go for a quick look around just to see what's happening weather-wise for the rest of today. If you're happy making your way over towards Launceston, partly cloudy and 16 degrees. For Burnie, cloudy and 14. Over at Devonport, partly cloudy, 14 degrees. Over at beautiful St Helens, cloudy and 19. Down south in the capital Hobart, partly cloudy, 20 degrees. And if you're happy making your way over towards Dawn, cloudy and 13. So certainly looking like a magnificent Monday afternoon right around the state. In the meantime, let's get the music back and moving with Noiseworks. 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

Climb on board with Tamar FM 95.3. We are from Savage Garden, out of the 90s, with The Lover After Me. Also out of the 70s, Dip the Bit of Sherbet, Cruise Through with Summer Love. And you get the bracket up and running from the 80s. Dip the Bit of the Noise Works came in there with No Lies. As always, do stay with me. Certainly I've got plenty more heading your way. In the meantime, just before I get next bracket of tracks up and moving along, as always, I have got another little quote sitting right here in front of me. And as always, just something if you have that little bit of a thing about. And this one's tip for each. Remember, respect tastes better than attention. In the meantime, let's get the music back and rolling with Lady A. This is Tamar FM 95.3.

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1: 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The time just clicked directly 1:27 here on this Monday afternoon. And as always, certainly do hope you have a fantastic sort of an afternoon wherever you are and whatever you're doing. As always, do stay with me. Certainly, I've got plenty more heading your way. In the meantime, we just heard from Goanna, who crawled in from the 80s, as they said, Let the Franklin Flow. Also, out of the noise, just a bit of Bachelor Girl dropped in and said, Treat me good, and to get the bracket up and running out of the 2010s, Lady A came in and said, Need you now. In the meantime, just before we get the afternoon show back up and rolling along, it is also time to go for a quick look around just to see what's happening about in our magnificent community.
2: 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Contact the Lions Club on 0476 770 340. That number again is 0476 770 340. The bus will leave at 8 a.m, so you need to be at Regent Square at 7:45. The Avondale Light Railway is hosting the annual Festival of Rail on 20th of September at Morven Park, Avondale, from 10 a.m. to 4 p.m. Come and enjoy a day of family fun. 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

hooked on Tamar FM 95.3. We just heard from Vance Shaw out of the 2010s. His he said, "We're Going Home." Also, the Animals crawled in out of the 60s with "The House of the Rising Sun." And to get the bracket up and running, out of the 80s, just a bit of Christa Berg dropped in there and said, "Transmission Ends." As always, do stay with me here on the afternoon show. Certainly, I've got plenty more heading your way. In the meantime, just before we do get the show up and running again, as always, I have got another little quote sitting right here in front of me. And as always, just something to have that little bit of a think about while you have that cup of tea, cup of coffee, or whatever you may be doing. And it's on tip for each. Remember to be loyal to your own peace of mind. In the meantime, let's get the music back and moving with Rod Stewart. 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

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The time just clicked up, actually 1:56. And we just heard from the Eagles, who flew in from the 70s, as they said, take it easy. Also, Jim Thurman of the Mode popped in out of the 80s, as they said, I just can't get enough. And to get the bracket up and running out of the 90s, Rod Stewart got us underway with The First Cut Is the Deepest. As always, do stay with me. Certainly, I've got plenty more heading your way. In the meantime, just before we get the afternoon show back up and moving along, it is also time to go for a quick look around just to see what's happening weather-wise for the rest of today. If you're happening to make your way over to Launceston, partly cloudy and 16 degrees. For Burnie, cloudy and 14. Over at Devonport, partly cloudy, 14 degrees. Over at beautiful St Helens, cloudy and 19. Down south in the capital Hobart, partly cloudy, 20 degrees. And if you're happening to make your way over towards Dawn, cloudy and 13. So certainly looking like a magnificent Monday afternoon right around the state. In the meantime, let's get the show back and rolling with the church. 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

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I'm passionate about Northern Tasmania and creating a better future for all Tasmanians, and I'd love to hear from you. You might see me at a community event in Beaconsfield or holding a listening post in Georgetown. 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

Jump on board with Tamar FM 95.3. We just heard from the Church out of the 80s with the Unguarded Moment. Also, just a bit of Lady Gaga, Cruise Through out of the 2010s with Poker Face. And at the bottom of the bracket, just a bit of Keith Urban came in there with Cop Car. In the meantime, stick around. I've got Heart coming your way. You're on the move with Tamar FM 95.3.

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We just heard from Crowded House as they dropped in and said something so strong. Also to the 2020 Gentleman & Shepherd came in there with Symphony, and to get the bracket up and running from the 80s, Gentleman & Heart got us underway as they said, "What About Love?" In the meantime, let's get the show back and rolling with the Wallflowers. 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

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It is a very active chamber that follows with interest the development of Tasmania's north and northeast regions and has focused its membership with products, services and values which help them to improve their businesses. The Georgetown Chamber provides numerous services to its members, including business startup advice, advertising assistance, political lobbying and presentations by leading members of local industry and government. A full list of member benefits are detailed in the Georgetown Chamber of Commerce membership prospectus. The Georgetown Chamber of Commerce keeps local businesses connected by holding a variety of events, functions and promotions, including business breakfasts, networking functions with guest speakers, a Christmas shop local promotion and during winter, the annual Business Excellence Award. 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

on the move at Tame RFM 95.3. We just have the John Butler trio who came in there with Funky Tonight. Also did some of Kate Sobrano, dropped in there with Pash, and to get the bracket up and running from the 90s, the Wallflowers blew in there with Heroes. In the meantime, I will be closing down the afternoon show with this next bracket. 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

You're up and about with Tamar FM, 95.3 the time. Just quick, WNT 241 here this Monday afternoon. And we just closed down the afternoon show with Red Gum out of the 80s with Caught in the Act and rounding out today's show out of the 2010s, Florence and the Machine dropped in there with Haunted House. Well, thanks very much for your company. As always, certainly do hope you enjoyed today's show. Make sure you stick around. Steve's just about ready to pop himself into the hot seat. So till next time, it's Richard signing off and saying enjoy the rest of

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The first on Slip Threads, remember, happiness is freedom. 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And the second one reads, remember, everything is a choice. 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
1: Well, good afternoon, listeners everywhere, and a very big welcome to you. I hope you'll enjoy today's show, which, of course, will have all the usual music, community news and weather, plus I'll have some information spots, and also the first of our interviews with candidates for the position of Georgetown Mayor in the upcoming elections. So, a busy afternoon, but before I get into that, a big thank you to Richard for another great show, finishing off there with Ben Lee and Catch My Disease. Also, Russell Morris and The Real Thing, and Brian Adams with Please Forgive Me. Let's take a look at the weather. It's a beautiful, mostly sunny day here at the moment, right on the forecast of 15 degrees. We've got a west-northwesterly wind of 26 kilometres an hour, gusting up to about 50. For Tuesday, it's going to be 12 with rain unlikely, and Wednesday, 13, and rain unlikely that day either. OK, let's get going with the music. We'll start off with the Moody Blues.

0: Steigen here, your local member for Windermere. Our government is getting on with the job. 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I'm Nick Diagon, proud sponsor of the Tamar Affair.
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And that was The Clash with the perennial question, should I stay or should I go? Just before that, we had Racy with one of their biggest hits, Lay Your Love on Me. And the Moody Blues kicked off the show today with I Know You're Out There Somewhere. 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It's 3:15.

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0: And that was Jimmy Barnes with Stone Cold Sober. Also, we had Bruno Mars with The Rest of My Life and Pseudo Echo with A Beat for You. 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It's on Saturday the 17th of October from 7 p.m. at the Georgetown Football Club. Dress in your best and help raise much-needed funds for rescue and care of injured and orphaned animals, and bring along a plate of your favourite nibbles. For tickets and table bookings, give Annie a call on 0408 395 671. There won't be FPOS facilities on the night, it will be cash only. The number again for ticket and table bookings, Annie on 0408 395 671. The Georgetown Council is inviting artists living and working across Tasmania to apply for the 2027 exhibition program. This is a paid exhibition opportunity supporting artists to present new and innovative work, engage audiences through artist talks and public programs, and contribute to the cultural life of Georgetown. Applications are welcome from emerging, mid-career and established visual artists. The applications close on Monday the 21st of September, so you don't have very much time left. For more information and to apply, visit the council website, georgetown.tas.gov.au. And the Council of the Ages Senior Month Finale Concert will be held at the Sidmouth Hall on Saturday the 31st of October between 1 and 4 p.m. The concert will feature the fabulous Tamer Valley Voices Choir, Gary Pengelly, Claire Dewberry and Marcus Sturrock. Tea, coffee and refreshments will be available for purchase at the hall, or you can bring your own drinks and nibbles. There'll be a raffle and a lucky door prize. The cost is $20. Bookings are essential. To book, give Lorraine a call on 0438 433 953. The Sidmouth Hall is at 255 Batman Highway at Sidmouth. That number for Lorraine again, 0438 433 953.
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You're on 95.3 Tamer FM with the Professor, and that was the Cockroaches, an Aussie pub band from the 1980s with Another Saturday Night. We also had Chuck Berry with Reelin' and Rockin', and Johnny Young with Cara Lynn. And you've probably heard the story of Jonah, or maybe of Pinocchio, both of whom were unfortunate enough to be swallowed by a whale. And you might have wondered, could a whale swallow a person whole? Maybe it's even kept you awake at nights worrying about it. But the answer is, technically yes, if it was a sperm whale. But that scenario is very unlikely. A big adult sperm whale could do it, according to one researcher. But it would take a full-grown bull reaching lengths of 18 metres or more, which is bigger than normal. Surprisingly, scientists can only guess that sperm whales eat by depressing a bone in their throat and drawing back their tongue, creating a bigger swallowing passage and sucking in prey whole. But they've never actually observed this. So although sperm whales consume giant squids up to 14 metres long, they may or may not be taken whole. Other large whale species, even up to 26 metres, have a very small gullet and so could not swallow a human whole. They usually eat small animals, tiny fish and plankton, not humans. Of course, humans do get caught in the mouth of whales. It happened to a wildlife photographer in South Africa in 2019 who probably just got in the way of the whale hunting its prey and was promptly spat out. Despite their size, sperm whales are considered to be very gentle creatures, unlikely to attack humans who are not bothering them. And they usually hunt at depths of up to 2 kilometres. So despite making for a great movie, being swallowed by a whale is very unlikely. One less thing to worry about when you go for a swim.

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0: And that was the distinctive sounds of Bob Marley with Buffalo Soldier. Now, I'm going to interrupt the music for a little while because it's my pleasure to have in the studio with me today Angela Armstrong, who's one of the candidates who's standing for council and for the position of mayor here in Georgetown at the local government elections that are coming up in October. So welcome, Angela.
1: Thank you very much, and thank you for having me on again.
0: Yes, you have been here before, and just to refresh the listeners' memories, tell us a little bit about yourself.
1: Well, I moved to Bellboy Beach in 2019 and have been happily ensconced in our seaside hamlet with our five rescue dogs and my son. But look, we just love it down here, and I've been motivated to put up my hand because I've just seen things that are impacting not just my small community but the entire region of the Georgetown municipality.
0: Okay, and why are you standing for mayor and for councillor?
1: Well, partly because of that. I think I've been very active and outspoken, as you know, about the proposed Bell Bay wind farm, which isn't at Bell Bay at all. It's between Beachford and Bellboy. But just some other things that have been happening in this region, the closure of Liberty Bell, for example, the fact that we haven't got a surety for the power for Bell Bay, for Rio Tinto. And I just thought I can either sit back and complain, or I can actually put my hand up and breathe a bit of fresh air into the local government here. But primarily because community must always come first, and I just don't feel that many of the decisions around this place of late have had community front and centre. They just think there's been a little bit too much self-interest.
0: Okay, well, we probably don't have time to go into all of those today at this interview, but what's your experience either in government or dealing with government?
1: So I've had quite a bit of experience, actually. I did run in the last two state elections. The first one I almost got in on the Jackie Lambie ticket. The second one I still polled well, but not as well as the first time around. But my background is, prior to the law, because I'm a lawyer, was corporate affairs, and a lot of that involved government relations and policy. So I guess I've probably had more experience at that side of things, feeding into departments and portfolios for whatever client I'm representing at the time. So in government running and campaigning, but more so in policy development and things like that. But also last year I completed the Pathways to Politics for Women, which is a national program, and that was all about upskilling us as women to be effective in public office.
0: Okay, I'll go a little bit off script here and ask you, you stood for state government elections in the past. Did you learn a lot from that experience?
1: Oh, goodness, yes, absolutely. I mean, nobody would go into public office, be it at state, local or federal, if they weren't prepared to really expose themselves to criticism. And that was, I suppose, the hardest lesson I learnt campaigning the last two times, and to a lesser extent this time, is that people just love to have a go at you about whether they believe, you know, don't disagree with what you're standing for or what you're talking about. So, no, it definitely taught me resilience, but it also taught me the importance of connecting with your community, and I've certainly been able to do that with the fighting the wind farm, but also more recently with the Firmus AI data centre fight and announcement recently.
0: Okay, which gets us on to the next sort of topic, and what are your main objectives if you were to get into this role, and what are your visions for this area?
1: Well, I just think we need some new new blood in local government. I don't particularly feel that the outgoing council's vision for the area was expansive enough, and I don't think it really, as I mentioned before, I don't think it really had our ratepayers front and centre. Like, we are more than just Georgetown. We are a region, and as such, we have lots of different industries and different economic development opportunities that we have. And part of my vision is making sure that we make the most of our natural assets, be mindful of what natural assets we might compromise or destroy, but also really reinvigorating Bell Bay, because I think it's really an untapped industrial precinct, and I think there's huge opportunity there, and I've done a lot of research around the types of things that they could be doing in Bell Bay. I think we have to move away from hoping one big company will rescue that precinct and look at attracting more investment, but with a broader portfolio of offerings. Yeah. But today's announcement, I mean, was great news. Polar Blue, a WA-based clean energy company, announced today that they'll be moving their facility to Bell Bay, bringing $1.5 billion of investment. I don't understand enough about what they do yet, but look, that bodes well, because it's jobs, which is something the AR data centre won't be delivering.
0: Okay, and the final and the really searching question, why should people vote for you?
1: Because I am a strong advocate for the local community. I know that sounds cliche, but I actually do walk the walk and talk the talk. I don't just, use my various platforms as a mouthpiece. I do my research, and I know the issues that are facing this place. And the more time I've spent here, and particularly working on the campaigns around the wind farm and Firmus AI Data Centre, I'm really in tune with what the concerns of this community are. Now, whether that's been through going to council meetings, going to community forums, but interacting with people on my various social media platforms has really given me a good insight into what the people want and what the people need to be happy staying here and building a future here.
0: Okay, well, that brings us to the end of the questions. I'd like to thank you very much for coming in and talking to us today, Angela, and I really do wish you all the best, and no doubt we'll hear more from you in the future.
1: Thank you ever so much. Thank you.

0: fool, such as I.
1: 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I can fix it for you, Sonny. 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

0: that was John Mellencamp with Brothers. Just before that, the Platters with Harbour Lights, and we had Neil Sedaka with Breaking Up Is Hard to Do. 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That's limited to 2 items per person. City Mission Snag Chat visits the car park one Thursday each month. And City Mission also hosts Recycle Rewards vending machine in the car park for eligible drink containers. They're located at 12 to 16 Sorrell Street, Georgetown. Open Monday to Friday, 10 a.m. to 5 p.m. and Saturday, 10 a.m. to 4 p.m. Are you a young artist or know a young artist ready to showcase talent? The Georgetown Youth Art Prize provides an opportunity for artists aged up to 25 to share their creativity, ideas and artistic vision with the community. The prize celebrates the powerful voices of young people and provides a professional platform for emerging local talent. Entries close on Wednesday the 30th of September. 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

You're on 95.3 Tamra FM with the Professor, and that was Shaken Stevens with Breaking Up My Heart. Also, Carly Simon and James Taylor came in with Mockingbird, and Paul Young with Love of the Common People. In September 1916, during World War I, the first use of tanks in warfare occurred in the Battle of the Somme, with huge psychological impact on the enemy. Both the British and the French developed them first and deployed them in large numbers. The Germans responded in kind, but only in small numbers. However, that was certainly not the first use of technology in warfare. That goes back much, much further.

In fact, primitive man quickly discovered that stone weapons, bows and arrows and spears were a much better way to kill prey and opponents. Samples have been found dating back as much as 72,000 years. The sci-fi movie 2001 A Space Odyssey shows a very plausible scene of an ape discovering that it can use a bone as a weapon to reclaim control of a watering hole. And so the weapons race began. A few thousand years ago, the early Egyptians wore mailed shirts and metal helmets in battle. They had superior daggers, swords and bows and arrows. This technology, advanced for the time, enabled them to conquer a large area. Gunpowder and cannons were invented in China and catapults in Greece, and all became significant war weapons. Then along came muskets, which improved into rifles and then into machine guns, each one creating an advantage over its predecessor. But it wasn't just weapons. Communications and transport technology became important to war. Julius Caesar's cipher, the telegraph, and even the effectiveness of railroads all became important features of war. Submarines provided a stealthy way to sink opponents' ships. Blimps, armed aircraft, rockets, and atomic weapons were all developed and used in war. The pace of technological development of war weapons has not slowed. Today, we have drones, improved battlefield communications, smart missiles, space-capable weapons, and many countries have cyber weapons to attack and disrupt an opponent's computer systems. And just over 100 years on, the results of the war in Ukraine suggest that the days of the tank may be largely over, made obsolete by other inventions such as drones or the portable rocket launcher. I don't think that the weapons development rate is going to slow any time soon. Looking at the rate of technological development in other fields, such as medicine, genetics, rocketry, personal computing devices, and artificial intelligence, then weapons technology is probably advancing at the same rate. It hasn't slowed down. So the weapons we've seen in science fiction movies like Star Wars, Terminator, or Independence Day, all of a sudden, don't seem all that impossible, which is not a terribly pleasant thought.

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0: And that was Elias Bates, otherwise known as Bo Diddley, with Hey Bo Diddley. We also had Ralph McTell with The Streets of London and Russell Morris with Sweet, Sweet Love. 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That brings us up to just on 5 o'clock, so let's take a look at the weather forecast. It's updated by the Bureau about half an hour or so ago. And for the rest of Monday, partly cloudy with a medium chance of showers, most likely later this evening. Northwesterly winds of 25 to 40 kilometres an hour will decrease to 20 to 30 in the late evening. Tuesday will be partly cloudy with a medium chance of showers, most likely morning and afternoon. Snow is possible above 500 metres. Winds west-northwesterly at 20 to 30, they'll turn southwesterly in the late morning and early afternoon. Overnight 4 to 7, daytime 11 to 14. The fire danger is classed as moderate and sun protection 10 a.m. to 2:10 p.m. and ultraviolet index reaching 4, which is moderate. Wednesday will be cloudy with areas of frost in the early morning. Winds will be northwest to southwesterly at 15 to 20, turning southwesterly in the morning, then light in the evening. Overnight 1 to 5, daytime 11 to 14. Thursday, partly cloudy with areas of morning frost and light winds becoming west-northwesterly at 20 to 30 during the morning. Overnight 1 to 4 and daytime temperatures around 16. And finally, Friday the 18th of September, a partly cloudy day with winds west-northwesterly at 20 to 30, strengthening to 35 kilometres an hour before turning north-northwesterly at 20 to 30 during the day. Overnight 3 to 9, daytime 15 to 18. And that's the weather forecast for the Central North.
1: Whoa! Don't tighten that too much. You'll crack it. I mean, sometimes even a bit too much is way too much. It's like that with alcohol and driving, as I found out the other night. Because even though I thought I'd be okay if I was just a tiny bit over the limit, I definitely wasn't. I'm gonna have to live with that now, and I'm gonna choose to drink less in the future, or to grab an Uber if I'm even a bit unsure if I'm alright. Because these are our roads, and it's our choice to keep them safe.
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Also The Rubettes with Sugar Baby Love, and Elton John with Birds. Now, we regard the Tasmanian devil as a creature exclusive to Tasmania. We've even named a football club after them. They don't live anywhere else other than here. But it wasn't always so. Thousands of years ago, devils could be found across mainland Australia. Skeletal remains have been found in deposits from southern Australia to the tropical north, across the Nullarbor, central Australia, Queensland, the Northern Territory and parts of southwest Australia. Yet one major region was missing, Western Australia's Pilbara region. But new research has shown that, yes, they were there too. Dewcan 2 is a large rock shelter in the Western Hammersley Plateau. Archaeological research has shown people used the shelter from at least 47,000 years ago, including through the dry last glacial maximum, roughly 29,000 to 19,000 years ago. It's significant because remains of fauna are found there alongside Stone Age tools. And recently, fossils from Tasmanian devils have been found there as well. One was part of a lower jaw dated between 6,900 and 7,300 years old. The other is a devil tooth excavated from sediment and dated to be around 42,000 to 47,000 years old. Many bone fragments from other animals have been found as well, and some show chewing marks or digestion characteristics closest to those produced by Tasmanian devils. So it's very likely that the devils hung around the human habitats of the region for thousands of years, probably scavenging food. They persisted through dramatic environmental change, demonstrating that they were not restricted to the cooler or more temperate environments where they live now. So our distinctive and exclusive icon wasn't always exclusively ours. In fact, it only became extinct on the mainland about 3,500 years ago, probably due to climate change and the expansion across the mainland of humans and dingoes. In Tasmania, its population has declined and it's classed as vulnerable. It's seen as an important attractor of tourists to Tasmania and has come to worldwide attention through the Looney Tunes cartoon character of the same name. We definitely want to preserve it.

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0: And that was Sandy Tom looking for a career change with I Wish I Was a Punk Rocker. Also, we had Heart, All I Want to Do Is Make Love to You, and the Rolling Stones with Angry. And that brings us up to just on 5:30 p.m. The Georgetown Futures Expo, hosted by the Northern Employment and Business Hub, is your gateway to what's possible right here in our region. 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Whether you're looking to upskill, find a new job or explore local initiatives, this is your chance to get an idea of what employment opportunities are available in the local area. It's all happening on Wednesday the 30th of September at the Georgetown Memorial Hall from 10 a.m. till 2:30 p.m. It's supported by the Tasmanian Government through the Department of State Growth. 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The centre's open Mondays from 9 till 3 and from 10 to 4 on Tuesday, Wednesday and Thursday. And the Sidmouth Hall has lots of events this month, including table tennis on Mondays between 7 and 9 p.m, with all levels welcome. Phone Peter to find out about that one, 6394 4592. Also, they have pickleball every Wednesday at 6:30 p.m. Lee is the contact for that one on 0409 173 835. And Sip and Paint is on the last Friday of the month from 6:30 p.m. till 9:30 p.m. Phone Sue about that one on 0447 414574.
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And that was Walk the Moon with Hannah Sun. Also, we had The Corrs with Breathless and The Police with Every Little Thing She Does Is Magic. You've been listening to The Professor on 95.3 Tamer FM, but that is the end of my show today. I hope you've enjoyed it. I'm back on Wednesday. Hope you can join me again then. But right now, it's time for me to say farewell. This has been The Professor. Good night, everybody.

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0: In that set we had So Good by B.O.B. 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

0: And running at that set, we had My Humps by Black Eyed Peas, SOS from Rihanna, and Ghost Town by Benson Boone.
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0: And in that set we had Sorry for Party Rockin' by LMFAO, OMG by Usher, and I Like It by Julio Gracias.
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She looks forward to meeting you soon.

0: One, two, three, one, two, three. Hold on.
1: I was out.
0: Now, I'm just going to raise this so as it's nearer the bass strings than the top string. Paul's broken at last, broken at last. Paul's broken at last. He's broke today. Okay. 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

0: Même de Lieu. Thank you very much.
1: Jesus said, "Let the little children come to me, and do not forbid them, for of such is the kingdom of heaven." 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

0: Coming to you once again from the beautiful Aragon Ballroom on Lick Pier at the beautiful Santa Monica Beach, California. We've been getting lots of cards and letters from you folks out there in the television land. And we surely do thank you for all the cards and the letters from you folks out there in the television land. Starting us off tonight is our trio, the Lemon Sisters. And girls, what are you going to sing?
1: We're going to sing Thank You for All Those Cards and Letters, You Folks Out There in Television Land.
0: Lant.
1: Lant.
0: An appropriate number. One and two.

0: please, turn off the bubble machine. Please turn off the bubble. Thank you, Lemon Sisters, for that lovely number. Wonderful, wonderful. And now on with the show. Here's that man with the deep, deep voice, Larry Looper. Larry, what are you going to sing for us, Larry?
1: I'm going to sing Thank You for All Those Cards and Letters.
0: I'm sorry that number has been taken.
1: Well, I'll sing The Funny Old Hills then.
0: Good. One, and two, and... Hold it just a moment. The bubbles don't come till the end of the program. Turn off the bubbles. Thank you, Larry. Thank you, Larry Looper, for that wonderful number. And now I would like to play a short instrumental medley based on the names of girls. One, and two, and...

0: Jim. 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
1: Please, lend your little ears to my plane.
0: What is the matter with that machine? Here, hit it with your horn. Hit it. Here, stick your mouthpiece in it there. A wonderful, a wonderful. And now on with the show. Here's our champagne lady, Alice Lean. Alice is going to sing Moonlight and the Shadows. One and two and...
2: Ladies and gentlemen, for the first time in 25 years, my puffing finger is caught in my cheek. Will you give me a hand there, Alice? Here, pull my arm. No, the other arm. Just pull it. 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That's it.

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And now I can't see the cameras. Here, let me set the accordion down on the stage. And I'll try and fix that. Bear with us, folks. Just a moment, please. Gee, the time is running out, and we haven't even played the polka.

0: Yeah, sure is a clear night, ain't it, Captain?
1: Yep, matey. These are the kind of nights when the sea plays tricks on you.
0: Yeah, I recollect one night off Singapore.
1: Tricks, I say. Like that mirage off the port bow now.
0: What?
1: See it there? Kind of bubbly looking in the moonlight.
0: Oh, yeah.
1: Yeah.
0: Huh. Gee, if I didn't know better, I'd say it looks like the Aragon Ballroom.
1: Yeah.
2: Yeah.
0: Yeah, that's a catchy chanty you're humming there, Captain. What is it?
1: Oh, I don't know. It just keeps running through my head.
3: Well, let's go below and catch a little shut-eye.
4: Okay.
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0: Ladies and gentlemen, now the moment you've all been waiting for, the world famous Jackrabbit Slim's Twist Contest. Now let's meet our first contestants here this evening. Young lady, what is your name?
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0: Diagon here, your local member for Windermere. 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I'm Nick Diagon, proud sponsor of the Tamar Affair.
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0: The writer of Psalm 119 lived in a day before streetlights and automobile headlights. To travel at night was risky, and a little lamp saved many a stumble. God's word is like that to us in the moral darkness of our day. We strive to provide this light of life at Georgetown Baptist Church.
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0: 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It is a very active chamber that follows with interest the development of Tasmania's north and northeast regions and has focused its membership with products, services and values which help them to improve their businesses. 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

Your love I'm lost in, your love I'm lost in, your love I'm lost in, and I'm tired of being so exhausted. 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

0: 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I'm Nick Diagon, proud sponsor of the Tamar Affair.
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Well, good morning, Tamar Valiens. That was Moonlight in Vermont. And happy Tuesday, everybody. And it's, of course, Uncle Hip back with you for another 3 hours or so of tunes and chat. So thanks again for joining me here on Tamar FM, where well, I hope you've all had a great week since we were last together. And looking forward to another great week ahead. It's looking pretty nice outside. A little bit of blue sky, but apparently there might be more things in the wind for us as the day goes on. So it could be a good time before we go back into some nice tunage to have a look at the weather. It is almost 9 o'clock, so why not? It is currently 9.1 degrees, but apparently it feels like 6.2. There was the overnight minimum was 5.3. Was a bit cooler. And the forecast for today is partly cloudy, a medium chance of showers, most likely in the morning and afternoon. Well, that gives you the full range of the day, really, morning and afternoon. Snow possible above 500 metres. So if you're somewhere in the Tamar Valley and can get above 500 metres, you might have snow. maybe not. Winds west-northwesterly, 15 to 25 kilometres. Turning southwesterly 20 to 30 kilometres an hour in the late morning and early afternoon. And the daytime maximum temperature we're going for is between 11 and 14. So there we are. Doesn't look like a lot of rainfall, even if we do get any, but at the moment it looks pretty nice outside. A few wispy clouds and lots of blue sky and just a gorgeous Tamar Valley start to the morning in this lovely spring that we've been enjoying. So let's just cross our fingers and say no rain and have a fantastic day. Anyway, that's enough of me rabbiting on. I can come back and rabbit on again in a little bit. But for now, we might go and have a little bit of tunage. Let's move things around here and get myself organised. It's a bit hard. I've got to wake up. And hope you guys are all waking up and are ready for an excellent bit of listening. So here we go. It's going to be, bit of Sia Peter Sarstedt with interesting song, Frozen Orange Juice.

For legal advice, Ross Hart is a lawyer with over 30 years' experience and able to provide clear advice in plain language on a range of issues involving property, wills and estates, including general advice. Ross Hart will be holding regular clinics at Neighbourhood House at 187 Agnes Street in Georgetown every fortnight. 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

Well, that was Neil Diamond with a big finish there to, Crunchy Granola Sweet, of course, from 1971. And before that, we had Slade from, 72. So all these songs were in a very specific little period, 72. And that was Goodbye to Jane. And, of course, that's GUDBUYT apostrophe JANE, as was Slade's want to abbreviate words in titles of their songs, like Come On, Feel the Noise with CUM, and Take Me Back Home was not home, but home. So that was one of their things. Anyway, a bit more information for you. What have we got now? And the top of that set, of course, was Peter Sarsted with Frozen Orange Juice. And you may also remember him from songs such as Where Do You Go to My Love Me? My Love Me? What? Where Do You Go to My Lovely? Which was his biggest song, and a terrific song as well, if you want to look it up. And a great film clip too. So there you are. That was from 69. So they're all from that little late 60s, early 70s period. And let's go on. Let's go on. I go on. Let's go on. So, two, we've got something making sound here, which shouldn't be. And we've got a bit of Manfred Mann and some Simple Minds, and which, of course, the song we all will all remember from Breakfast Club, so you'll know what it's going to be. And the last one in this upcoming set will be a bit of Rolling Stones. So let's go with Manfred Mann and the Mighty Quinn.

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Ah, very sweet song from the Rolling Stones from back in 67, Ruby Tuesday. And before that we had a song that many of you folk who grew up in the 80s will remember from that amazingly popular and long-remembered film, Breakfast Club, from mid-80s. And of course that was Don't You Forget About Me by Simple Minds, and that song played right at the end of the movie. And before that we had Manfred Mann doing their version of The Mighty Quinn. It's the best known version, even though the song was originally written and recorded by one Bob Dylan. So there you are. That's what am I thatting about anyway. A quick shout out to listeners further afield than the Tamar Valley, of course. You can tune in to Tamar FM wherever you are, and it's very, very simple to do. So you just can Google Tamar FM, go to our website, go to the homepage, and about two-thirds of the way down, there's a little spot where it says Listen Here, and you can press the play button, and hey presto, you are listening to Tamar FM. So you don't have to stop listening to us. If you go outside of our broadcast area, you can pick us up wherever you are. So there we are. And a big shout-out, of course, to anyone who's listening further afield, maybe as far north as far north Queensland or Brisbane, for instance. But hi to anyone and everyone who's listening wherever you are this morning. So it is 27 minutes past 9 here on this Tuesday morning, so it's probably time to find out a little bit more about what's going on around our community, what you can get involved with, etc. So, as soon as I say those sorts of things, it's obviously what's the buzz. So, I'm going to find out a bit more. Here we go.

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0: And I am back. 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

That was the Ted Mulry Gang from 1977 with My Little Girl. And before that was My Old Man from, who was it from? The Valentines. Not My Old Man. My Old Man's a Groovy Old Man from The Valentines. Now, apparently this was originally recorded by the Easy Beats for an album, but the version that people know and one that was released was the one the Valentines did, which was that one. So there you go. I can probably imagine the Easy Beats doing that song as well. And at the top of that set, we had Mental as Anything with Self Greedy Smith out front for this one with Live It Up from 1985, which was went on to become a bigger hit once it was included in the soundtrack of a little movie called Crocodile Dundee. And so it was released worldwide after that and became a very, very big hit for them. And it was also voted the best song of the year in the Countdown Awards, for those of you who used to watch Countdown growing up in 1985. So they won Best Song, as I said. Another useful piece of trivia for your trivia memory bank. And here we go on. It is 9:41 already. Gosh, things are roaring along this morning. I hope you're having a great morning, whatever you're getting up to. Just got the tunes going while you're scooting around doing things. So whatever you're doing, I hope it's going well. And let's go with a bit more tunage now. And one of my favourite bands, of course, always have been a favourite for such a long time and many people's favourite band. And, well, one of the most pivotal bands in popular music. Of course, and of course that is The Beatles with Lady Madonna.

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I'm passionate about Northern Tasmania and creating a better future for all Tasmanians, and I'd love to hear from you. You might see me at a community event in Beaconsfield or holding a listening post in Georgetown. Come and say hello and tell me what matters to you, or get in touch by calling 6777 1007. 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

of course, was the amazing voice of Roy Orbison with Lana from way back in 1961, another one of my faves. Before that, we had Lady Marmalade from La Belle from back in 74. Further back still, we had a bit of Alice Cooper with Poison from his 18th album, and this was back in 1989, which was called Trash. And for that, it's Just Can't Get Enough by Depeche Mode in the 80s. And at the top of that set, the one and only Beatles with Lady Madonna from 1968. So quite a set there. You must have thought I'd fallen asleep. But no, I wasn't asleep. I was just enjoying the tunes so much that here we are now. It is about 2 minutes to 10. So since it's so close to 10, I think I could tell you what's going on outside the window, outside the rectangular window today. I can see blue sky and some cloud. So, but the official weather tells us the following. It is 10.3 degrees currently. It feels like 10.3, so that's handy. And the forecast today, well, it is a bit of a mixed bag. Partly cloudy, medium chance of showers, most likely during the morning and afternoon. They're certainly hedging their bets there. And snow possible above 500 metres. So there we go. Again, if you're above 500 metres, who knows what might happen. Winds west-northwesterly, 15 to 25 kilometres an hour, turning southwesterly, 20 to 30 kilometres an hour in the late morning and early afternoon. And the daytime maximum temperatures between 11 and 14. So that's what we're going for today. So together we will make it. But whilst we're getting there, we're going to have a bit of wind, that's for sure, here and there. Might be some wind gusts, higher wind gusts, who knows. But wherever you are, just hang on to something and enjoy the day. And we should go on with a few more tunes as we go through our morning. It is, of course, Uncle Hip here on Tamer FM, and it is now 10 o'clock. And so it's time for a bit more music. We're going to go back to the 60s again. I love wandering around in the 60s, being a boy born in the 60s, and it's a bit of Gary Puckett and the Union Gap, and it is Lady Willpower.